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I was talking to my wife about taking a trip over to Parsons to check out that new part of Quarter H. And she looked at me and said, I don't need to go. I've already seen it all from all the videos and pictures on Facebook.

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0: Dimmer Allen got that song to number four back in 1983. And, of course, that's Baby I Lied, brought to you by those awesome folks there at The Outhouse. 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

0: Josh Ross, I Hate How You Look, 98.9 WDNE. Stick around, Martina McBride, John Connolly, and Hudson Westbrook are going to make an appearance. But right now, it's time for some country music news. Alabama's bringing the mountain music to West Virginia's American 250 Capital City Celebration. Governor Patrick Morrisey announced that Alabama will headline the celebration on Friday, July 3rd. Also headlining the event will be the West Virginia Symphony Orchestra. That'll be on July 4th. And the Marshall Tucker Band on July 5th.
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Zach John King, hailing from Fayetteville, Georgia. And he only recently, back in 2021, moved to Nashville, and he's done pretty good since he's been there, I'll tell you that. And, of course, you just heard him here on 98.9 WDNE, and it's time for another great classic country cut, and I've got this one from Mr. John Connolly. Now, it's called Backside of 30, something I know well, released in February of 1977, and this was his third country hit and second number one on the country chart. And, of course, it's being brought to you by those great folks there at Gen Transport. Want to get your CDL license?

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0: the first collaboration between Ella Langley and Morgan Wallen, I Can't Love You Anymore. That appears on her reissue of her second studio album, Dandelion, and heard here on 98.9 WDNE. Stick around, Dylan Scott's on the way, as well as Hudson Westbrook. And also coming up this weekend, we have the Randolph County Solid Waste Authority doing their electronic recycling event. Melissa's going to be down there broadcasting live at the Phil Gaynor Center. Now, this event's going on from 9 to 1, and you can recycle old TVs, computers, and a whole lot more. And if you want to know what you can and cannot bring, just head on over to rcsolidwaste.com for a complete list of items of what you can and cannot bring.
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Cody Johnson with Human as we enter the 9 o'clock hour on 98.9 WDNE. I tell you what, this poor guy by the name of John Party, he has trouble getting his footwear off, if you know what I mean. Also on the way, we got Mac Davis, we got Chase Matthew, and how about some Neil McCoy? So kick back, crank the country, and let's have some fun on this Tuesday night.

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0: 1972. And you just heard it here on 98.9 WDNE. Thanks to those great folks there at the Outhouse. If you live in Randolph, Pocahontas, or any of the surrounding counties, and you need your septic tank pumped out reliably, just give them a call, 304-636-7079. 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
2: Here's the Metro News AccuWeather forecast. Tonight, expect cooler temperatures under a crystal clear sky with a low of 47. Tomorrow will bring mostly sunny and pleasant weather with a high of 77. Tomorrow night will be clear to partly cloudy with a low of 49. Thursday will have intervals of clouds and sunshine with widely separated thunderstorms and a high of 84. Friday will be mostly cloudy, not as warm but humid with a couple of showers and a heavy thunderstorm expected with a high of 76. For weather anytime, download the AccuWeather app. For Metro News, I'm meteorologist Jason Catarina.

Luke Combs here at the bottom half of the hour. On the way, we got the country babe herself, Miranda Lambert, Mel Tillis, and Thomas Rhett. But as always, I'm on the internet looking for cool things to bring you or funny things, whatever. Well, I saw this title and I knew I had to use this. Craziest thing you or your former spouse did after divorce. Now, there was a lot of stuff I could not use, but I picked three things that are airworthy. Starting off with, he told everyone at our kids' school that we were taking a break

0: Just how I found out he had been telling people we were still married for almost a year after the divorce was final. The next one, she mailed me a single sock every week for 2 months with no note attached, and to this day, I still don't know what point she was trying to make. And finally, he showed up at our old gym at the exact same time he knew I worked out and waved at me through the mirror.
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And speaking of all-time favorites, how about we do Mel Tillis' Coca-Cola Cowboy? He released it in June of 1979 and was featured in the film Every Which Way But Loose, starring Clint Eastwood, and the TV movie Bandit Goes Country. Turned out it was his fifth number one song of his career, and you know what? It's being brought to you right now thanks to those great folks at Jack Mall Storage. If you're in need of storage, you call Jack Mall first. Their number is 304-636-7079.

0: 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Morgan Wallen, 98.9 WDNE, Zach Top, and Thomas Rhett are coming up. 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

Oh, yeah, doing some dancing in the country is Tyler Hubbard. 98.9 WDNE. Oh, let's get right into it with Hardy, Tim McGraw, Eric Church, and, of course, Morgan Wallen singing about the MacArthur family. Coming up, we got one from John Anderson and a look at your AccuWeather forecast.

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0: Well, that song's all about the destruction of the environment by humans for economic gain. He released it in August of 1992 and got it the number two on the charts. John Anderson, Seminole Wind, 98.9 WDNE. And, of course, it was brought to you by those awesome folks there at the outhouse. I tell you what, if you need a portable toilet, a hand-washing station, or maybe your septic tank pump, you know the outhouse can handle all three. Just give them a call. 304-636-7079. Stick around. We got some Keith Urban on the way.
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0: Oh, yes, indeed. Jason Aldean, 98.9 WDNE. Coming up, Patty Loveless is going to try to tell us what she's thinking about. Also, we got T. Graham Brown telling us where not to go. And, of course, Justin Moore, he's just being a clock, and you'll see why when we get there. But right now on 98.9 WDNE, I have this survey. U.S. adults get roughly 12% of their calories from fast food. And you know what? That whole 12% is going straight to our McMiddles.
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For this classic country cut, we got T. Graham Brown, and he's telling us don't go to strangers. Released in January of

1987, and it was his second number one song on the charts. 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Oh.

0: 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And that would be at the Elkins Builder Supply Company from 12 to noon. It's the next stop in the Great Gas and Grocery Giveaway. 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

Lady A, Champagne Nights. Welcome to my final hour on 98.9 WDNE. Let's kick it off with a man who is a man.

Let's kick it off with a man who has amassed more than 650 million streams. We're talking about Graylin James and his song, Water at a Wedding.

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0: Well, there you go. That song reached number 7 in 1987, but you know what? It also won the Song of the Year at the 1988 CMA Awards. KT Oslin and 80s Ladies here on 98.9 WDNE, brought to you by those awesome folks there at the Outhouse. If you need reliable septic pumping service, you call the Outhouse. Their number is 304-636-7079. Coming up here in a minute, we're checking in with the folks at AccuWeather. Jason Aldean and Reba McIntyre will follow.
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6: Here's the Metro News AccuWeather forecast. Tonight, expect cooler temperatures under a crystal clear sky with a low of 47. Tomorrow will bring mostly sunny and pleasant weather with a high of 77. Tomorrow night will be clear to partly cloudy with a low of 49. Thursday will have intervals of clouds and sunshine with widely separated thunderstorms and a high of 84. Friday will be mostly cloudy, not as warm but humid, with a couple of showers and a heavy thunderstorm expected with a high of 76. For weather anytime, download the AccuWeather app. For Metro News, I'm meteorologist Jason Caterina.

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Cody Johnson with the fall, 98.9 WDNE. For my final classic country cut being brought to you by The Outhouse, I've got this one that was released in February of 1984. It was their highest charting single, making it to number five. It's the group Atlanta with Sweet Country Music. And, of course, it's being brought to you by those great folks at Jack Mall Storage. Hey, if you need some storage, you reach out to Jack Mall. They can help you. 304 6

0: When you finally find your thing, you want the whole world to know about that thing. So you use a thing called Canva to make it an even bigger and better thing. Whether you want to create flyers for that thing, make presentations for that thing, or design merch for that thing, you can do anything. So people can see your thing, feel your thing, love your thing. The next thing you know, it's a thing. Canva, the thing that makes anything a thing.
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And after all these years, I find I've just been wasting my time. 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
1: Here's a look at your AccuWeather forecast. For these early morning hours, skies will become cloudy towards daybreak with a low around 50. Areas of dense fog are expected to develop after 4 a.m. For later today, patchy dense fog will linger through around 9 a.m. Otherwise, clouds will gradually give way to sunshine with a high of 75. Tonight, mostly clear with a low around 52. Looking ahead, Thursday will be sunny and warmer with a high of 82. Showers and thunderstorm chances return Thursday night and continue into Friday with a high near 80.

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0: It's electronics recycling time coming up this Saturday, June the 27th at the Phil Gaynor Center next to the Elkins Middle School. 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
4: Here's a look at your AccuWeather forecast. For these early morning hours, skies will become cloudy towards daybreak with a low around 50. Areas of dense fog are expected to develop after 4 a.m. For later today, patchy dense fog will linger through around 9 a.m. Otherwise, clouds will gradually give way to sunshine with a high of 75. Tonight, mostly clear with a low around 52. Looking ahead, Thursday will be sunny and warmer with a high of 82. Showers and thunderstorm chances return Thursday night and continue into Friday with a high near 80.

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7: Here's the Metro News AccuWeather forecast. Today will be mostly sunny and pleasant with a high of 77. Tonight will be clear to partly cloudy with a low of 51. Tomorrow, expect intervals of clouds and sunshine with the possibility of an afternoon and evening thunderstorm in some areas and a high of 84. Friday will be mostly cloudy and humid with a couple of showers and a heavy thunderstorm, reaching a high of 79. Saturday will be cloudy and humid with a chance of a couple of thunderstorms and a high of 76. For weather anytime, download the AccuWeather app. For Metro News, I'm meteorologist Joe Lundberg.
8: Thank you, sir. Right now we're at 49 degrees, a little bit on the foggy side this morning. If you haven't been out yet, at least it's daylight now, and not like when I came to work. Watch out for those pesky deer. I saw a couple of those standing around this morning. Didn't see any NASCAR driver wannabes at all this morning. It was a nice trip in. My turn, Joe Danger. Let's get this thing kicked off. Josh Ross, hate how you look. I've got some Jordan Davis coming up, and we're going to take a look at the Dairy Queen Birthday Club and the morning show going on. Of course, thanks to Bird's House of Donuts in downtown Elkins. Over 34 flavors of donuts waiting for you to stop by and put yourself together a dozen donuts. Wash it all down with a big old cup of Joe.

Jordan Davis. Let's take a look and see who's having a birthday today, the Dairy Queen Birthday Club. I've got Chelsea McGee in there, and Jerry McGee, Isaac Golden, Lakin White, and Natalie David. Well, happy birthday to all of you. If your birthday's not in there and you're having a birthday today, you should have gotten your birthday in with the Dairy Queen Birthday Club. Stick it in there, man. Go to it. WDNEFM.com. It's not too late. I might not read it today, you know, your name and all that good stuff, and wish you a happy birthday, but you'll still be in the running for next week's cake. Anybody having a birthday this week is eligible to win that frozen ice cream cake from

0: Classics brought to you by the folks at the Outhouse. You got a septic tank problem? I got a number for you to call. 304-636-7079. That'll get you the Outhouse. Today happens to be National Praline Day. It's a French thing. French sugar industrialist Marshall Duplessis. That's what it says right there. Back in 1675. Originally inspired the early pralines at the Chateau of Vaucluse-Vernemille during the 17th, pardon my French, the 17th century. So they date back quite a bit. Have yourself a praline. His was almonds and individually coated in caramelized sugar. That's a praline. Make some of those today, I guess. You'll be celebrating with the rest of the nation. At National Take Back Lunch Break Day. National Patch Day, so sew something on, a patch or two on your clothes, and you'll be celebrating. At National Parchment Day, we are actually celebrating parchment paper. What would the world be without parchment paper?
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0: Ames. That's Megan Maroney on WDNE. Lou Combs ahead of that, too, by the way. Just thought I'd let you know. 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

0: It's electronics recycling time coming up this Saturday, June the 27th at the Phil Gaynor Center next to the Elkins Middle School. 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
9: Here's the Metro News AccuWeather forecast. Today will be mostly sunny and pleasant with a high of 77. Tonight will be clear to partly cloudy with a low of 51. Tomorrow, expect intervals of clouds and sunshine with the possibility of an afternoon and evening thunderstorm in some areas and a high of 84. Friday will be mostly cloudy and humid with a couple of showers and a heavy thunderstorm, reaching a high of 79. Saturday will be cloudy and humid with a chance of a couple of thunderstorms and a high of 76. For weather anytime, download the AccuWeather app. For Metro News, I'm meteorologist Joe Lundberg.
10: We're at 49 degrees at WDNE. My turn, Joe Danger, thanks to Bird's House of Donuts in downtown Elkins. Have you tried the strawberry lemonade with a glazed shell donut? How about a PB&J donut? Maybe some cinnamon sugar rings or cinnamon sugar donut holes. Over 34 different flavors of donuts waiting on you at Bird's and a great lunch menu. You might want to think about that for this afternoon. It's the Kendalls up next with Pittsburgh Steelers.

It's called MacArthur. That's Hardy and Eric Church. Tim McGraw is also in there, too. Well, we do the Pledge of Allegiance every day about this time of the week. Anyway, Monday through Friday, North Elementary provided the kids. We recorded these kids several years ago. We like to play them back. This is Mrs. D'Amato's fourth grade class. Again, these are years old, so don't expect to hear your kid. You know. 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
1: I'm Chris Lawrence. More cleanup will be needed today in Boone and Logan County after high water from Monday night and early Tuesday morning. Metro News caught up with Charles Ellison of Bob White, who said it came fast.
2: I don't know. To me, it seemed like something must, the water must hit heavy on up the river, because a daughter lives up there and she took pictures, and it's up close to where she lived, but it wasn't like it here. And then in a little bit, is everywhere.
1: Like many of his neighbors, he was pushing mud out of his garage trying to throw out what was destroyed. Unlike his neighbors, though, Ellison's home was unaffected. Eric Eversall was not so lucky.
3: River came up, flooded the house, flooded everything. Flash flood.
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3: About a foot.
1: We have pictures and video of the damage at WVMetroNews.com. A crash involving a semi claimed a life on I-64. Happened about 5:30 Tuesday on the interstate bridge from South Charleston to Dunbar westbound. The trucker died when his rig caught fire. With the Metro News Minute, I'm Chris Lawrence.
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6: Here's the Metro News AccuWeather forecast. Today will be mostly sunny and pleasant with a high of 77. Tonight will be clear to partly cloudy with a low of 51. Tomorrow, expect intervals of clouds and sunshine with the possibility of an afternoon and evening thunderstorm in some areas and a high of 84. Friday will be mostly cloudy and humid with a couple of showers and a heavy thunderstorm, reaching a high of 79. Saturday will be cloudy and humid with a chance of a couple of thunderstorms and a high of 76. For weather anytime, download the AccuWeather app. For Metro News, I'm meteorologist Joe Lundberg.
7: Well, we're still at 49 degrees at WDNE. Supposed to get up to about 75. Looks like we've got a great day ahead of us. Nice sunny afternoon and all of that good stuff. Tonight's low about 50. Tomorrow, 82 for a high. So it's going to warm up then. 49 right now, WDNE, with Ella Langley and Morgan Wallen on this one. Can't love you anymore.

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1: Cole Swindell and Single Saturday Night on your radio, WDNE. I've got birthdays galore today. Madeline Davis is having a birthday, along with Lakin White, Isaac Golden, and I'm thinking twins, Jerry McGee and Chelsea McGee. I could be wrong. Yeah, I'm just guessing at that. I don't know, they didn't say. So, well, if you are, well, happy birthday to the both of you and the rest of you, too. Monday morning, we're going to give another cake away, thanks to DQ, to somebody having a birthday this week. And if your birthday's not in there, may I suggest, please, I'm going to fall short of begging, just go ahead and do that. WDNEFM.com, and under Music and More, go down to the Dairy Queen Birthday Club. You fill that information out, hit submit, and bang, that's all there is to it. Chuck and Wedmore's Brudette ready for you right now with Luke Bryan coming up. He's country and she knows it.

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0: That's another classic. If you ever heard one, there's one, Alabama. A little high cotton going on there, thanks to the folks at that supply all of these all day long. Classic country cuts, that is what I'm talking about. The Outhouse. Shoo-wee. I barely got through that. I've got birthdays, though. I think I can do that. And Chelsea McGee, along with Jerry McGee, Isaac Golden, Lakin White, and Natalie Davis. Well, happy birthday to the whole squad. 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
1: A report for Wednesday, June 24th, the 175th day of the year. Actress Minka Kelly has a birthday, and this is the day traditionally recognized as Midsummer Day. While it's lost much of its importance in the modern world, Midsummer Day was once observed across the Northern Hemisphere with festivals and Thanksgiving. Before the Industrial Revolution, when winter meant long nights of total darkness, the return of the sun to its highest point was a real cause for celebration. It's especially meaningful to farmers as it marks the halfway point between planting and harvesting. And if you need a reason to go tiptoeing through the tulips, here is one. Folklore says the dew on Midsummer Day has special healing powers. 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

At Skits Brooks, Ronnie Dunn on 98.9 WDNE. My turn, Joe Danger, and I've got some bluegrass lined up for you right now. If you don't mind, I mean, it's kind of like what I do every day about this time of the morning. I just happen to have a good tune for you. Randy Cook and Commonwealth up next here on 98.9 WDNE. You ready for this one? I put the hammer down.

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3: Here's the Metro News AccuWeather forecast. Today will be mostly sunny and pleasant with a high of 77. Tonight will be clear to partly cloudy with a low of 51. Tomorrow, expect intervals of clouds and sunshine with the possibility of an afternoon and evening thunderstorm in some areas and a high of 84. Friday will be mostly cloudy and humid with a couple of showers and a heavy thunderstorm, reaching a high of 79. Saturday will be cloudy and humid with a chance of a couple of thunderstorms and a high of 76. For weather anytime, download the AccuWeather app. For Metro News, I'm meteorologist Joe Lundberg.
4: Yeah, the temperature hasn't changed since I got here. 49 degrees at 98.9 WD&E with me, Joe Danger. I'm with you all the way till about 9 o'clock. I hope you entered to win a free oil change from Bob's Automotive. 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I have a word, battery. 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That's all you got to do. You have today to do it. Because tomorrow morning at 7:20, the computer's going to spit out a name. 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Battery 304-636-9363. It ain't a bad life after all. Here's Thomas Rhett and Jordan Davis.

0: George Burns and Luke Bryan teamed up at 7:47 in the morning with Joe Danger. My turn going all the way to about 9 o'clock. Supposed to get up to about 76 degrees this afternoon. We'll take a look at the forecast here in just a little while. Coming up top of the hour for you.
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1: With a Metro News Minute, I'm Chris Lawrence. The National Weather Service looking at storm damage in Marion County.
2: Preliminary reports from the National Weather Service say a tornado did touch down along Speedway Avenue in Fairmont Monday just after 6 p.m. Meteorologist Bill Modaleski says survey teams estimate the twister to be an EF0 with winds of up to 80 miles per hour.
1: In southern West Virginia, high water was the issue along Pond Fork in Boone County. Dozens of homes inundated with water Monday night and Tuesday morning. Timmy White of BIM said it happened fast.
3: I laid down and the water, it had never crashed over the bank or nothing. And then, I don't know, I dozed off for a minute and I woke back up and me and my wife, we had to wade water about up my waist out of there.
1: His entire home was lost. The cleanup in Boone and Logan County continues today. With a Metro News Minute, I'm Chris Lawrence.
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5: Here's the Metro News AccuWeather forecast. Today will be mostly sunny and pleasant with a high of 77. Tonight will be clear to partly cloudy with a low of 51. Tomorrow, expect intervals of clouds and sunshine with the possibility of an afternoon and evening thunderstorm in some areas and a high of 84. Friday will be mostly cloudy and humid with a couple of showers and a heavy thunderstorm, reaching a high of 79. Saturday will be cloudy and humid with a chance of a couple of thunderstorms and a high of 76. For weather anytime, download the AccuWeather app. For Metro News, I'm meteorologist Joe Lundberg.
6: Holding steady, 49 degrees at 98.9 WDNE. Coming up here in just a little bit, right before, about 8:20, I think. I'm going to give the keyword again and the number to text that keyword to, which is how you enter to win a 6-quart oil change from Bob's Automotive. We'll go over that again for you. Again, 49 to WD&E with some Jason Aldean ready.

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WD&E Morgan Wallen on that back to 2023, if you don't remember. Last night, the name of that one. Coming up, Be By You, Luke Combs. I got a classic lined up, too, thanks to the Outhouse. Mac Davis, got Texas in my rear view mirror. We'll get to that here in a little bit. Right now, here's Zach John King. It's called Get to Drinkin'.

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1: Well, they're bad, but not, well, I don't think too bad. 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

0: When you finally find your thing, you want the whole world to know about that thing. So you use a thing called Canva to make it an even bigger and better thing. 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

0: 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Hey, how you look on 98.9 WDNE? My turn, Joe Danger. Blackwater Ridge Housing. Have you heard of these guys in Thomas? We did a remote there, and several people came out and took a look at the villas and the condos. Move-in ready now for 55 years and older. 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
2: Metro News Sports. Good morning, I'm Daniel Woods. The West Virginia baseball team is receiving its final recognition after its College World Series run, picked fourth in the final top 25 rankings by D1 Baseball, behind only national champion Oklahoma, runner-up North Carolina, and number three Georgia. The West Virginia women's basketball team is well into off-season practices, getting ready for a new season with a lot of new players under head coach Mark Kellogg. One of those players is UCF transfer Kayala Ngodu, who says this is a great opportunity for new players to get to know one another.
3: It definitely gives us the opportunity to learn each other and learn each other's games, get in better shape, and just kind of figure out what things we want to tweak before the season, because we have plenty of time before the season until we have to really strap up for real.
2: West Virginia is coming off of its third consecutive second-round appearance in the NCAA tournament. The date is set for West Virginia to retire the number of one of its greatest football players. Pat White's number 5 will be enshrined alongside Mountaineer legends on September 5th when West Virginia plays Coastal Carolina. And the West Virginia Sports Writers Association continues to release its final All-State teams of the athletic year. The Class A All-State baseball team released on Tuesday. The first team is captained by Sherman's Luke Tulaney, selected as a pitcher. He did not allow an earned run this season in leading Sherman to a state championship. You're listening to Metro News. For 40 years, the voice of West Virginia.
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0: Couple of showers and a heavy thunderstorm reaching a high of 79. Saturday will be cloudy and humid with a chance of a couple of thunderstorms and a high of 76. For weather anytime, download the AccuWeather app. For Metro News, I'm meteorologist Joe Lundberg.
1: Well, we finally warmed up a little bit. We're at 52 degrees here at 98.9. It's just about time for the Trading Post on 1240 AM on your AM dial and or 99.9 FM. Either one, they both have the same content on them. 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As long as you're not a business, just call me up. Tell me what you're looking for, what you want to get rid of, or have something hauled away. That's what we're going to be doing right after the funeral notices, and we'll go all the way to 10 o'clock. Buying, selling, trading on the air. Hope you'll join me for that. It won't be long. Here's George Burge on WGNE.

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0: When it comes to news, we're first in country. Country News Now. Wynonna and Melissa Etheridge kick off their tour tonight, and Wynonna's even sharing her favorite Melissa tune.
1: I love Melissa's authenticity. I got a call from my manager, and it was like, duh, because I'm the only one. I recorded that song, and I love it so much. So Melissa's, my favorite song is that.
0: I'm Lisa Manning for Country News Now.
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1: With the Metro News Minute, I'm Chris Lawrence. New laws passed by lawmakers and signed by the governor to help streamline government are now drawing criticism from organized labor. Those laws remove civil service status and grievance procedures that were aimed at increasing accountability in government. But speaking to WAJR Radio, AFL-CIO President Josh Sword said if it's workers in a tough spot.
2: You go to, you know, a supervisor and say, hey, what do you think about us looking at doing this differently? And because you have no rights and protections and due process, they say, oh, you shouldn't be opening your mouth about this. You're fired. It's a terrible scenario they've created.
1: Sword and others are reaching out to lawmakers with their concerns, hoping that some of those laws will be reversed. Four people have been charged in Morgantown with assault at the University Avenue Sheets. Police say the four attacked two victims in the parking lot June 14th, all of it caught on surveillance video. With a Metro News Minute, I'm Chris.
0: Almost.

98.9 WDNE, that's Russell Dickerson. I'm Roger Taylor, checking in here on a Wednesday. Filling in for Heather all this week. I'll be here till 3 this afternoon, then the boss man. Here's Low Cash with Wrong Hearts.

0: John Morgan, 98.9 WDNE. Roger Taylor in the midday slot all this week. John Ellison here at 3 o'clock. Hey, coming up, I've got music from Jelly Roll. Gonna do some Walker Hayes, fancy-like, and Ella Langley with Morgan Wallen. Got some good ones lined up for you here on 98.9 WDNE.
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Oh, what a great song. Tracy Byrd, Keeper of the Stars. Roger with you on a Wednesday. 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
2: With this Metro News Minute, I'm Jeff Jenkins. They'll use water, brooms, and shovels again today at homes along Pond Fork in Boone County, where residents saw flash flooding earlier this week. Timmy White lives in Bim and told our Chris Lawrence what happened.
3: I laid down and the water, it had never crest over the bank or nothing. And then, I don't know, I dozed off for a minute and I woke back up and me and my wife, we had to wade water about up my waist out there.
2: White says there's a few feet of mud in his mobile home. We expect to get more information today on a fiery crash on Interstate 64 in South Charleston that claimed a trucker's life. That backed up westbound traffic Tuesday evening for hours. Longtime Ripley Mayor Carolyn Rader ready to move on. She presided over her final council meeting last night after deciding earlier this year not to seek re-election. She's been mayor since 2007. Rader telling a Metro News affiliate WMOV Radio her office has been a

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0: 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After the break, we've got Morgan Wallen. We've got Michael Ray. Got some Jason Aldean. Your AccuWeather forecast is coming up.
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1: Here's the Metro News AccuWeather forecast. Today will be mostly sunny and pleasant with a high of 77. Tonight will be clear to partly cloudy with a low of 51. Tomorrow, expect intervals of clouds and sunshine with the possibility of an afternoon and evening thunderstorm in some areas and a high of 84. Friday will be mostly cloudy and humid with a couple of showers and a heavy thunderstorm, reaching a high of 79. Saturday will be cloudy and humid with a chance of a couple of thunderstorms and a high of 76. For weather anytime, download the AccuWeather app. For Metro News, I'm meteorologist Joe Lundberg.

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0: Jason Aldean on 98.9 WDNE. Roger in the midday, holding down the fort all this week. Hey, coming up, got music from Cody Johnson. I've got a classic country cut from Tanya Tucker. Oh, my. Good, good stuff. Hey, don't forget, every Tuesday, listen for a chance to win from Bob's Automotive at 7:20 in the morning. Every Tuesday, the one and only Joe Danger gives you the Bob's Automotive keyword of the week. 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

0: 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Today's Best Country, your all-time favorites. Thanks for coming along for the ride. I do appreciate that. I'm in till 3 o'clock, and then the boss man takes over. 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And, of course, don't miss the drive at 5 on your way home. 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Alan Coverly with you all the way to midnight. I've got Russell Dickerson coming up. Little Megan Maroney on the way. You stand by. 98.9 WDNA.
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0: With this Metro News Minute, I'm Jeff Jenkins. On this day 10 years ago, the morning after the deadly flood, then Greenbrier County Sheriff Jan Cahill told Metro News what a desperate situation his county was in.
1: People calling in to be rescued in their attics. You know, the water came up through the first floor, second floor, you know, elderly, young, diabetic.
0: Again, that's archive audio from 10 years ago. Today is cleanup along Palm Fork and Boone County, where the stream got out of its banks Monday night into Tuesday morning. A surprise to resident Marcella Ellison.
2: So I went out and looked, and it was already going in the garage. It was up at the front of the house even. That's a high spot.
0: Lots of damage in a narrow area, but no injuries reported. Newly chartered waters for the State School Building Authority. For the first time, the SBA has awarded monies to public charter schools for construction projects. SBA Executive Director Andy Neptune telling Metro News they did so after getting a legal opinion from the State Attorney General's office. With this Metro News Minute, I'm Jeff Jenkins.

Picking up some good vibes from Chris Jansen. 98.9 WDNE. Tyler Hubbard coming up. Luke Bryan. This is Zach Topp.

0: Luke Bryan is a country man. 98.9 WDNE. Today's Best Country, your all-time favorites. Stop and see our friends at Smoke on the Water when you get a chance. They're open Wednesday through Sunday. Visit Smoke on the Water, Allegheny Highway, east of Elkins for the freshest barbecue east of the Mississippi. Got your weather forecast coming up, then some Taylor Swift and some Walker Hayes. 98.9 WDNE.
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1: Here's the Metro News AccuWeather forecast. Today will be mostly sunny and pleasant with a high of 77. Tonight will be clear to partly cloudy with a low of 51. Tomorrow, expect intervals of clouds and sunshine with the possibility of an afternoon and evening thunderstorm in some areas and a high of 84. Friday will be mostly cloudy and humid with a couple of showers and a heavy thunderstorm, reaching a high of 79. Saturday will be cloudy and humid with a chance of a couple of thunderstorms and a high of 76. For weather anytime, download the AccuWeather app. For Metro News, I'm meteorologist Joe Lundberg.

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You've got today's best country and your all-time favorites. Luke Combs coming up. A great tune from Mark Chestnut. Right now is Kenny Chesney. This is Carry On.

0: Kenny Chesney, 98.9 WDNE. Today's Best Country, your all-time favorites. Luke Combs in the lineup. Got that Mark Chestnut tune, I promised you. And coming up at noon, it is the lunch hour brought to you by your friends at Bates Carpet and Furniture on the Beverly Five Lane.
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0: It's electronics recycling time coming up this Saturday, June the 27th at the Phil Gaynor Center next to the Elkins Middle School. 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
1: Here's the Metro News AccuWeather forecast. Today will be mostly sunny and pleasant with a high of 77. Tonight will be clear to partly cloudy with a low of 51. Tomorrow, expect intervals of clouds and sunshine with the possibility of an afternoon and evening thunderstorm in some areas and a high of 84. Friday will be mostly cloudy and humid with a couple of showers and a heavy thunderstorm, reaching a high of 79. Saturday will be cloudy and humid with a chance of a couple of thunderstorms and a high of 76. For weather anytime, download the AccuWeather app. For Metro News, I'm meteorologist Joe Lundberg.

0: Ah, he's everywhere. Solo, duets, you name it. That's Morgan Wallen. We're 98.9 WDNE. 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Ask them about it. 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It's the best way to go. 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

Ah, one of the great voices of country music, Ronnie Millsap with a classic country cut. Back on my mind again. You are on the Lunch Hour, brought to you by your friends at Bay.

We're on the Lunch Hour, brought to you by your friends at Bates Carpet and Furniture on the Beverly Five Lane. Keep the music rolling here with John Morgan. It's called Kid Myself.

0: John Morgan there on 98.9 WDNE. You are on the lunch hour from Bates Carpet and Furniture on the Beverly Five Lane. I have gotten so much of my home furnishings there over the years. I've gotten recliners. I've got a bed. You know, everything I needed. And I got a lift chair when I decided I kind of needed that. And I've used it off and on as a lift chair. Otherwise, it's just a good recliner. Recliners, over 100 in stock, including the big man's. I bought one of those. Then I lost some weight, and I got the lift chair. 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Over 100. 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

0: 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Today's best country, your all-time favorites. 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You might win $100 in gas, $100 in groceries. You might win a Treasure on the Mountain ticket. You can win Bates Bucks or maybe a gift card. 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Lots of prizes. 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
1: Here's the Metro News AccuWeather forecast. Today will be mostly sunny and pleasant with a high of 77. Tonight will be clear to partly cloudy with a low of 51. Tomorrow, expect intervals of clouds and sunshine with the possibility of an afternoon and evening thunderstorm in some areas and a high of 84. Friday will be mostly cloudy and humid with a couple of showers and a heavy thunderstorm, reaching a high of 79. Saturday will be cloudy and humid with a chance of a couple of thunderstorms and a high of 76. For weather anytime, download the AccuWeather app. For Metro News, I'm meteorologist Joe Lundberg.

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1: 98.9 WDNE, Josh Ross there. Roger in on a Wednesday, sitting in the midday slot all this week. The boss man, John Ellison, in at 3 this afternoon. Hey, the Randolph County Solid Waste Authority is doing it again, my friends. The electronics recycling event is this Saturday. It's going to be at the Phil Gaynor Community Center from 9 until 1. 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

One of the great storytelling songs there, Poncho and Lefty. That's Willie Nelson and Merle Haggard. 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

0: 98.9 WDNE, today's best country, your all-time favorites. Roger holding down the fort. Hey, it's coming up on the 4th of July. What else would it be? The 4th of July parade. It's America 250, the big celebration. Come out Saturday for the parade. Let's line those streets or be in the parade. There are going to be a lot of folks in the parade. It starts at 5 o'clock. Lineup is at 4 o'clock at Southern States there on South Davis Avenue. They'll have a children's bike decorating contest for kids 12 and under. It says here that scooters and power wheels are welcome as well. Group prizes, float prizes, UTV and ATV decorating contest. Winners will be announced at City Hall following the parade. There'll be cash prizes for first, second, and third place in each category. So there you go. And there'll be a flyover of four pilots at 5 o'clock to kick things off. There you have it, my friends. Don't miss out on the 4th of July parade in downtown Elkins.
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Megan Maroney, 98.9 WDNE. I have to say, this artist is brand new to me. Maybe it is to you. His name is Zach John King.

0: 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Today's Best Country, your all-time favorites. Thanks for coming along for the ride. 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
2: Here's the Metro News AccuWeather forecast. This afternoon will be pleasant with plenty of sunshine and a high of 77 degrees tonight. Expect clear to partly cloudy skies with a low of 49. Tomorrow will bring a mix of clouds and sunshine with a chance of afternoon and evening thunderstorms in some areas and a high of 82. Looking ahead to Friday, anticipate mostly cloudy and humid conditions with a few showers and the possibility of a heavy thunderstorm along with a high of 79. For weather anytime, download the AccuWeather app. For Metro News, I'm meteorologist Joe Lundberg.

0: Ella Langley, Morgan Wallen, 98.9 WDNE, playing today's best country and your all-time favorites. Coming up, I still don't know how to pronounce this guy's name exactly. It's Max McNone, I believe. McNone. Also got a classic country cut from the Oak Ridge Boys. 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

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Oak Ridge Boys, y'all come back saloon. We're 98.9 WDNE, winding it down for the midday. Getting ready for John Ellison to check in. Here's Keane Brown.

0: along with your AccuWeather forecast. And then the bearded one himself is back on the air. John Ellison takes over, gets you through the afternoon drive, including the drive at 5, brought to you by your friends at Beenders. For me, that's going to do it for today. I'll be back tomorrow. We'll do this again. See you about 9 o'clock tomorrow morning. Have yourself a great day, and I will talk to you then.
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Kane Brown, 98.9 WDNE. Got a few more lined up for you, but I'm about to head out the door. Thomas Rhett on the way, some Dylan Scott coming up. We'll have a Metro News update top of the hour.

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2: With this Metro News Minute, I'm Jeff Jenkins. State Board of Education President Paul Hardesty sounding the alarm that county school districts will be forced to close even more schools next year unless the governor and state lawmakers do something about the school funding formula. Hardesty says he's concerned about what appears to be a lack of urgency.
3: I feel like, you know, the can's been kicked down the road a little bit, but and nothing's being done. And again, I'm 45 days away from starting a new school year.
2: Metro News statewide correspondent Brad McElhaney will have more on Hardesty's comments coming up at WVMetroNews.com. Governor Patrick Morrissey says crews will begin unloading and putting together the 250 wheel tomorrow morning at the State Capitol Complex. The 230-foot tall Ferris wheel will be the featured attraction at the state's America 250 celebration that begins a week from tomorrow, July 2nd. Longtime Ripley Mayor Carolyn Rader ready to move on, presiding over her final council meeting last night. She did not seek re-election. With this Metro News Minute, I'm Jeff Jenkins.
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5: Here's the Metro News AccuWeather forecast. This afternoon will be pleasant with plenty of sunshine and a high of 77 degrees tonight. Expect clear to partly cloudy skies with a low of 49. Tomorrow will bring a mix of clouds and sunshine with a chance of afternoon and evening thunderstorms in some areas and a high of 82. Looking ahead to Friday, anticipate mostly cloudy and humid conditions with a few showers and the possibility of a heavy thunderstorm along with a high of 79. For weather anytime, download the AccuWeather app. For Metro News, I'm meteorologist Joe Lundberg.
1: And good Wednesday afternoon. John Ellison checking in. It's time for the afternoon drive, and we're off into the 3 o'clock hour with a vengeance. Coming up here at about 15, we'll check in with the folks in Nashville, see what's happening with your country news now. Sports at the bottom of the hour. Metro News Sports, all thanks to Seneca Designs, and I've got you a classic country cut ready to go, all powered by the Outhouse. Right now, let's get things started here on this hump day Wednesday. We're cranking the country with Morgan Wallen. Yes, top of the day. Thanks for joining us on the afternoon drive.

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Kenny Chesney's newest tune, and we're carrying on. Chris Jansen and Confederate Railroad headed your way, plus country news now on 98.9 WDNA. Good Wednesday afternoon.

He said, son, don't you know that's a cocktail waitress in a Dolly Parton wig? He said, I know, Dad. Ain't she cool? Oh, my goodness. Confederate Railroad here on a Wednesday afternoon. Cranking the country, keeping the country. That's what we do. And we are getting ready tomorrow. We're out for the next round of the Great Gas and Grocery Giveaway. We're going to be at our friends down at Elkins Builders Supply. We're going to be there from 12 until 2. And we invite you to stop by and take your chance in the wind tunnel. You could win a Treasure on the Mountain ticket. You could win a $100 gas card, a $100 grocery card, Bates Bucks, T-shirts, gift certificates. It's all happening with our friends at Elkins Builders Supply tomorrow, Thursday, 12 until 2. And we hope to see you there. Right now, let's head to Nashville. We do this twice daily here on 98.9 FM. Joe Danger checking in each morning about 8:50. And I still...

0: for me to have a number one song like that. 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

0: It's Low Cash and Wrong Hearts. Crank into Kedry. Keep it at Kedry on a Wednesday. My goodness, sunset tonight, 8:48. Some of the longest days of the year in play. And know that we got the soundtracks to your days and nights all squared away because we love what we do. We play today's best, yesterday's favorites, and we throw some classic country cuttage in there each hour, all powered by the Outhouse. We got one of those coming up. And we got our next electronic recycling event coming up on Saturday with the Randolph County Solid Waste Authority. We're going to be at the Phil Gaynor Community Center. That starts at 9 o'clock. Melissa's going to be on site from 10 until noon, and you can stop by rcsolidwaste.com for a list of the items that you can and can't bring. So that's what's happening Saturday, Phil Gaynor Community Center with the Randolph County Solid Waste Authority. Right now, it's time to head over to the Metro News Sports Desk and see what's happening around the great state in sports. And that's all brought to you this fine Wednesday afternoon by Seneca Designs.
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3: Metro News Sports. Good afternoon, I'm Joe Bercato. Mark Kellogg has assembled his fourth roster as the head coach of the WVU women's basketball team, and one of the top additions from the transfer portal is former UCF center Kayla Ngodu. Ngodu averaged 10.8 points per game last season as a junior for the Knights. Upon entering the transfer portal, Ngodu was impressed with WVU's ideas for her to improve her game in Morgantown.
4: They were actually the first school to contact me when I entered the portal. And I came on my visit, and they laid out a plan for me for the rest of the season if I were to come. They taught me things that they want to help me with to get better, the strengths that I have that they could lock in on and make even better than they are. And this is a winning program. You know, I come from a program that didn't win much, so I'm looking forward to winning this year.
3: And Ngodu was a guest on the Metro News CityNet statewide sports line last night. You can check out the interview in its entirety at wvmetronews.com. All-State Week continues in high school baseball. Frankfort Senior and University of Charleston signee Lanson Orndorff is the captain of the Class AA first team roster. Orndorff collected two wins on the mound in the state tournament, leading the Falcons to their second state title in 3 seasons. He struck out 112 batters in 84 innings while posting a .413 batting average. The Class AAA All-State teams will be released on Thursday, and the Class Quad A lists will be released Friday. 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
1: Here's the Metro News AccuWeather forecast. This afternoon will be pleasant with plenty of sunshine and a high of 77 degrees tonight. Expect clear to partly cloudy skies with a low of 49. Tomorrow will bring a mix of clouds and sunshine with a chance of afternoon and evening thunderstorms in some areas and a high of 82. Looking ahead to Friday, anticipate mostly cloudy and humid conditions with a few showers and the possibility of a heavy thunderstorm along with a high of 79. For weather anytime, download the AccuWeather app. For Metro News, I'm meteorologist Joe Lundberg.
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Right now, Luke Combs and...

0: It's Luke Combs and Be By You as we creep up on top of the 4 o'clock air news coming up at the top of the air. All thanks to Darren's. We got your healthy living update coming up. All thanks to the St. George Medical Clinic. And we're out for round number 3, I believe it is, of the Great Gas and Grocery Giveaway. 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So we hope to see you there. Right now, I got to bounce, man. We got more music coming up. I've got Dylan Scott coming up right after the break, Luke Bryan and Scotty McCreary. That's all next on the Afternoon Drive. 98.9 FM WDNE. 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

0: Those stopping by the wreck were able to get Hennessy out. She was not injured. Humane Association spokesperson Angie Gillenwater says South Charleston police brought the dog to them. They put out a call on the internet and then found Simons' family. You can read more at WVMetroNews.com. A Putnam County couple is in custody charged with felony child neglect after their one-year-old baby overdosed on fentanyl. 31-year-old Brittany Jeffers and 33-year-old Charles Turley Apoka face those felony charges. Right now at WVMetroNews.com, a story from our Chris Lawrence about a good decision made by a fire chief in Boone County, able to rescue an elderly woman from floodwaters. With this Metro News Minute, I'm Jeff.
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2: Here's the Metro News AccuWeather forecast. Tonight, expect clear to partly cloudy skies with a low of 49. Tomorrow will bring intervals of clouds and sunshine with the possibility of a thunderstorm in spots during the afternoon. The high will reach 82. Tomorrow night, there may be a thunderstorm around in the evening. Otherwise, it'll be partly cloudy with a low of 60. Moving into Friday, anticipate mostly cloudy and humid weather with a couple of showers and a heavy thunderstorm. The high temperature will be 79. For weather anytime, download the AccuWeather app. For Metro News, I'm meteorologist Jason Caterina.
3: And welcome into the 4 o'clock hour, the last hour of the workday, and we're here to help you put the ribbon on things. So, let's get into it. Zach Top to start us off, just a little bit south of Sanity, a place I find myself visiting quite a lot anymore. So, anyway, check it out. It's pretty good stuff. 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

New music from Taylor Swift. 98.9 FM. Hope you're having a super fantastic Wednesday. Working our way through the last little bit of the workday. And coming up next hour, of course, we'll head you down to Beender's on the Drive at 5. We got news coming up at 5. That's all brought to you by Bob's Automotive. And Joe Danger going to be pulling that winner tomorrow for that Bob's Automotive, of course, weekly keyword contest. So, Joe,

0: It's electronics recycling time coming up this Saturday, June the 27th at the Phil Gaynor Center next to the Elkins Middle School. 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So scour the house and load up the electronics and bring them this Saturday to the Phil Gaynor Center from 9 a.m. until 1 p.m. Recycling. 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

0: It's Megan Maroney and Beautiful Things. Cranking the country, keep it a country. And tomorrow, it's the big day. We're going to be back out with the great gas and grocery giveaway. 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And we hope to see you there. Right now, we got to bounce out real quick and get you a look at your forecast. I've got you a classic country cut coming up. That's all thanks to the fine folks at the Outhouse. And at the top of the hour, we got a look at news. All thanks to Bob's Automotive. And then we're going to call it a day and head you down to Beender's on the drive at 5. That's all coming up on WDNA.
1: 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The first annual Tucker County High School football golf scramble is this Saturday. Deadline to register has passed, but you can come watch the shotgun start at 9 a.m. and check out the silent auction happening at the Holly Meadows Golf Course. All proceeds benefit the Tucker County High School football team. WVU baseball is coming off the most successful season in program history, finishing with a school record of 45 wins before their run ended in Omaha. Excitement continues to build around the 2026 season under returning head coach Rich Rodriguez. The athletic department recently announced that legendary quarterback Pat White will have his number 5 jersey retired during a home game this fall. Looking ahead, WVU football opens September 5th against Coastal Carolina, and men's basketball continues to finalize a challenging 26-27 schedule featuring Pitt, Wake Forest, and a full Big 12 slate. Your Tucker County Sports Report is brought to you by Atkins Home Center in Parsons.
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Right now, John Morgan and Kid Myself as we roll towards the top of the 5 and get ready for news. 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

0: Jason Aldean, and How Far Does a Good Time Go? No matter what you do, just always do it in moderation, reasonably, and peacefully, because yes, blessed are the peacemakers. All right, we're getting ready to put the ribbon on the last little bit of the work day. I got news coming up here in just moments, all thanks to Bob's Automotive. And coming up at 5 o'clock, we'll kick off the drive at 5 and head you down to Beander's and see what's happening tonight and what's on the menu. So I will tell you that First Fridays is coming up next weekend as we head into July 4th weekend. It's going to be a big time in downtown Elkins, and yeah, we're going to have all kinds of special menu items and really cool stuff. So we'll be talking about that much more in detail, and maybe I can get Desire in sometime next week to talk more about our First Fridays coming up July 4th weekend. So, all right, going to be out tomorrow for the next round of the Great Gas and Grocery Giveaway. We're going to be down at Elkins Builders Supply between 12 and 2. We invite you to come by and take your chance in the wind tunnel. On Saturday, we've got the Randolph County Solid Waste Authority Electronics Recycling Event. 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So there you go. Now you know. And I'm going to jump out and take a quick break and put the ribbon on the last little bit of the workday. And we've got news coming up next. 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And then we're going to take you down to Beander's on the drive at 5. That's all coming up on WDNA.
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It's Shaboozy and Amen as we work our way through the 5 o'clock hour on a hump day Wednesday, the 24th day of June's edition of The Drive at 5. Once again, all brought to you by our good friends at Beender's Restaurant and Tavern. Let me tell you what's happening throughout the week. On Monday night, it's $10 burger night. 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Keep an eye on Facebook. The chefs are really good about whipping up evening features and specials for those team trivia players. On Thursday, 75-cent wing nights, and you got to check out the new dry rubs with all the different, you know, in-house sauce and the Caribbean jerk and all of that. Man, it's good stuff, so be sure and check out the new dry rubs with our friends at Beender's Restaurant and Tavern. So, yes, the $3 drink of the week is the Blue Kamikaze. The $3 shot is the Pineapple Rum Shotta, and we are getting ready, of course, for our next First Friday event. That's happening July 3rd, and it's going to be a big one. We're going to be running the barbecue sliders. We're going to have the country boil shrimp, kielbasa, salt, potatoes, and corn, and also Timmy Waite's going to be picking some music. What a great musical brother, man. I'm telling you what, the boy has got it going on, and he's going to be working some of his magic for our next First Friday. We're also going to have red, white, and blue drinks. So there you go. Now you know. It's a Wednesday. It is

0: 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Stop and see us.
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0: Pineapple Rum Shotta. We've got handicap access with a ramp around to the back and a rail for anybody that needs it. We're getting ready. Of course, don't miss out on the new dry rubs tomorrow at 75 Cent Wing Night. But, man, you can enjoy the dry rubs anytime. Check out the in-house sauce and all the good stuff, man. You got the Caribbean jerk. You don't want to miss out on it. We've also got that summer salad on the menu, so one of the best ever. You got to check it out. And we're going to be talking more about our first Friday. That's coming up July 3rd. I know Timmy White's going to be playing. We're going to have red, white, and blue drinks. We're going to be running the summer sliders and having a big time. So we'll be talking more about that as we head into next week, and hopefully we get Desire in to talk more about that. So, all right, Alan's coming up next, and I'll do my best to get back in my normal time slot before we get ready to wrap up the week. I want to thank my crew for taking care of me and let me get out here and work on some of this and try to make things just a little bit better. So y'all be safe. Remember to stay happy, spread the love, and whatever you do, love somebody. And stop by and see us tonight, Beender's Restaurant and Tavern, and be a part of Team Trivia. It starts at 7 o'clock. That's Beender's Restaurant and Tavern, 314 Davis Avenue in beautiful downtown Elkins.
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1: With this Metro News Minute, I'm Morgan Pemberton. A charter school has plans for new state money it will be receiving.
2: The Wisdom Academy, the Morgantown Charter School operating on South High Street, will be expanding thanks to a $1.1 million grant from the State School Building Authority. Principal Deborah Harrison says enrollment is on the way up.
3: Currently, we have 86 students enrolled for the fall. That is almost double the number of students we had enrolled last year.
2: The grant will be used to construct a middle school complex. I'm Mike Nolting for WVMetroNews.com.
1: And West Virginia International Yeager Airport Director is set to get a pay raise. The Central West Virginia Regional Airport Authority approved a 4% increase for Dominic Ranieri for fiscal year 2026 and fiscal year 2027, which will be added onto her five-year contract she signed in December 2023. Ranieri has served as Airport Director and CEO since 2022. You can read more about that and their finances report at WVMetroNews.com. With this Metro News Minute, I'm Morgan Pemberton.
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5: Here's the Metro News AccuWeather forecast. Tonight, expect clear to partly cloudy skies with a low of 49. Tomorrow will bring intervals of clouds and sunshine with the possibility of a thunderstorm in spots during the afternoon. The high will reach 82. Tomorrow night, there may be a thunderstorm around in the evening. Otherwise, it'll be partly cloudy with a low of 60. Moving into Friday, anticipate mostly cloudy and humid weather with a couple of showers and a heavy thunderstorm. The high temperature will be 79. For weather anytime, download the AccuWeather app. For Metro News, I'm meteorologist Jason Caterina.
6: Temperature outside right now is 72 degrees, and good evening to you. The night owl in an hour early for John, and going to bring you nothing but the best in country here on 98.9 W.

you, Danny. We're going to start things off right now with Jason Aldean and Don't Tell on Me. Coming up, we got the latest from Kane Brown and also Josh Ross. So kick back, crank that radio, and enjoy the country.

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0: Josh Ross, 98.9 WDNE. Stick around. We're going to check in with the folks at AccuWeather. Also, we got a classic country cut coming from the possum himself, Mr. George Jones. But hey, have you seen all the stuff about the World Cup of Soccer? And all these foreign fans are just falling all over places like the Waffle House, Bucky's, and they're even having issues with French dressing. Yes, I'm not sure exactly what they're doing, but they're trying to smuggle that stuff everywhere. And the TSA had to advise him you cannot put it in your luggage to fly. So how about that? American food is better, or at least some cases, than what they got at home.
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2: Here's the Metro News AccuWeather forecast. Tonight, expect clear to partly cloudy skies with a low of 49. Tomorrow will bring intervals of clouds and sunshine with the possibility of a thunderstorm in spots during the afternoon. The high will reach 82. Tomorrow night, there may be a thunderstorm around in the evening. Otherwise, it'll be partly cloudy with a low of 60. Moving into Friday, anticipate mostly cloudy and humid weather with a couple of showers and a heavy thunderstorm. The high temperature will be 79. For weather anytime, download the AccuWeather app. For Metro News, I'm meteorologist Jason Caterina.

Luke Bryan, Country and She Knows It, 98.9 WDNE, your station for today's best country and your all-time favorites as well. And speaking of all-time favorites, here's one from George Jones. It's called Tennessee Whiskey, and it's being brought to you by those awesome folks there at the Outhouse. I tell you what, if you need your septic tank pump, maybe a portable toilet or a hand washing station, you reach out to the Outhouse. They can handle all three. The phone number is 304-636-7079.

0: Kenny Chesney, Carry On, 98.9 WDNE. Hey, coming up here at 7 o'clock, we're going to get things rolling at my usual time, bringing you my usual things. And, of course, that means I got to take off this clip-on beard and get back into my night owl clothes. So I'm vibing with the whole show theme. And, of course, my theme for tonight for the Classic Country Cuts, brought to you by those awesome folks there at the Outhouse, is going to be all about country living, farming, and, you know, your homestead, the whole nine yards along those lines. So hopefully you'll stick around and enjoy what I've got lined up for you. In the meantime, though, we've got coming up here Cody Johnson, Jelly Roll, and Shaboozy.
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2: Here's the Metro News AccuWeather forecast. Tonight, expect clear to partly cloudy skies with a low of 49. Tomorrow will bring intervals of clouds and sunshine with the possibility of a thunderstorm in spots during the afternoon. The high will reach 82. Tomorrow night, there may be a thunderstorm around in the evening. Otherwise, it'll be partly cloudy with a low of 60. Moving into Friday, anticipate

0: WDNE coming up, Diamond Rio. We got a classic one from Kenny Chesney. Also Blake Shelton as well. But hey, let's take a look at what happened on this day in country music. In 1989, Garth Brooks made his Grand Ole Opry debut. In 1994, Colin Ray topped the charts with Little Rock. And in 2018, Shenandoah's bus caught fire near Forest City, Arkansas, as the band returned to Nashville from shows in Texas. Fortunately, no one was hurt.
1: Summer in Tucker County.
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Dustin Lynch, Easy to Love. 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And once again, it's time for another great classic country cut. And the one I picked by Kenny Chesney is She Thinks My Tractor's Sexy. He released it on October 4th in 1999. 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And of course, it's being brought to you by those great folks there at Gen Transport. 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